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0: Cut Country 99.5. It's Morgan Wallen and Post Malone, and I Ain't Coming Back. It's 6:09. It's Cut Country Mornings with Amanda as the sun is starting to shine. Had a gorgeous little sunrise this morning, cotton candy skies just before 6 o'clock, so that was nice to see this morning instead of all of that rain. So now we're into kind of a dry up kind of a couple of days, and hopefully, maybe, if you're looking forward to it, mowing a little bit because the grass, gorgeous and green, but definitely long, needs to be tended to. So we do have lots of sunshine in the forecast for us today. It's a little on the chillier side as we start the day. It's 4 degrees and looking for a high of 14. All right, Canada Circus Spectacular. We've got another chance for you to win a family pack of tickets this morning. I'll play the circus cue to call before 9 o'clock, and I'll give you a chance to win two adult, two kids family pack to the big show, which is coming to the Don Henderson Memorial Sportsplex May 22nd in Brookfield. And we're giving you a chance to win that family pack to the 7 o'clock showing to Canada Circus Spectacular Rocks. Another chance for you to win this morning right here on Cat Country Mornings.
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0: Cat Country 99.5. It's Cameron Whitcomb and Quitter at 6:16. It's Cat Country Mornings with Amanda. The sun is out and we're looking forward to some gorgeous temps today. 14 degrees with that beautiful sunshine. A great day for the track and field districts that are happening today and tomorrow at the number 2 Construction Battalion Athletic Facility, formerly the TAC Grounds. So just be aware on your commute all day today and tomorrow that there will be increased traffic near the site. So give yourself some extra time or, you know, do a little bit of a detour around. Also, if you are going to be playing a round of golf today, just be aware, and if you live around the area, that there's going to be starter pistols being used during the events. So it could startle you just a little bit, but we're welcoming those coming in for the track and field districts today, and good luck to all of the competitors.
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Country 99.5, the Bam Perry and Better Ding 2, 622 and 4 degrees right now on our way to 14 with that gorgeous sunshine today. We've got James standing by with an update from the Cat Country Newsroom. Nova Scotia Provincial Parks will begin opening this coming Victoria Day long weekend. Some more on that. Look at sports as well. Here's Savannah Jade.

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4: Good morning. A 35-year-old Trenton man faces drug trafficking charges after a seizure of around 35 grams of suspected fentanyl in Pictou County last month. A search warrant was executed at a property on Mountville Road in Mountville April 30th, where Riley Michael Lloyd was arrested and officers seized fentanyl and cash. A search of his truck, which was also seized, led police to find more fentanyl as well as digital scales and stolen tools. Police then executed a search warrant at a home on Grant Street and seized fentanyl, cocaine, crystal methamphetamine, cash, and thousands of hydromorphone pills with an estimated street value of over $50,000. A stolen motorcycle was also recovered from the property. Meanwhile, police in Pictou County say a 41-year-old woman has been charged in connection with a cocaine trafficking investigation in Trenton. A search warrant was executed on Maple Street May 6th, where Taryn Elizabeth Davidson was arrested. An officer seized cocaine, cash, scales, baggies, score sheets, and a cell phone. Police say the street value of the seized cocaine is estimated around $10,000. Davidson has since been charged with possession of cocaine for the purpose of trafficking and possession of property obtained by crime. A new specialized treatment center for military veterans and first responders living with PTSD, trauma, and addiction is open on the Eastern Shore. The treatment center in Head of Tudor has evidence-based clinical programs and therapy, allowing clients to connect with others and similar experiences and understandings in the recovery process. EHN Guardians Atlantic told CTV the facility has private and semi-private accommodations, detox and withdrawal management, and 24/7 medical support. Residents also have access to hiking trails, meditation spaces, and a fitness center, all designed to encourage long-term healing. Nova Scotia's provincial parks begin to open this Victoria Day weekend. Most day use and camping parks open Friday, with the rest opening by June 5th. The Natural Resources Minister says the province is making improvements to amenities and accessibility this year. The budget includes $9.5 million for campsite upgrades, washroom updates, and road work. Provincial parks attract more than 1 million visitors annually. Last year, overnight stays topped 100,000 for the first time. In sports, two games in the Stanley Cup playoffs last night. Buffalo beat Montreal 3-2 to tie their series at two games apiece, while Vegas edged Anaheim 3-2 in overtime for a 3-2 series lead. In the PWHL playoffs, Montreal beat Minnesota 2-1 to advance to the Walter Cup final. Moncton fell 5-4 in overtime to Chicoutimi in the Q League final, which is now tied at a game apiece. At the Centennial Cup in Summerside, the host Western Capitals beat Thunder Bay 5-3 to advance to the quarterfinals. San Antonio hammered Minnesota in the NBA playoffs to take a 3-2 series lead. And in the majors, Tampa Bay beat Toronto 7-6 in 10 innings. The Yankees down Baltimore 6-2, and Philadelphia edged the Red Sox 2-1. Now you're up to date. I'm James Faulkner.
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7: Cat Country forecast, a mainly sunny day today. We'll see a high of 14, increasing clouds tonight, low of 6, mix of sun and cloud for Thursday and 19, and we'll see a chance of showers into Friday. A chilly start, it's 4 degrees at 6:34.
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It's Tucker, Wetmore, and Burnett. It's 6:36. It's Cat Country Mornings with Amanda. Just a little bit of a traffic and water advisory today. McLean Street from Brunswick to Parkdale will be closed today between 7 and 3. They're going to be replacing a water valve, so watch out for traffic control in place. And if you live around the area, you may experience a little bit of a disruption in your water service during the work. So that's going to start at 7 o'clock this morning. So keep that in mind. Here's Tennille Townsend and Somebody's Daughter on Cat Country Mornings.

0: 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It's called Somebody's Daughter at 640. It's Cat Country Mornings with Amanda on our way to 14 degrees under this gorgeous sunshine today. We're sitting at 4 right now, so a little on the chillier side, so hopefully not a lot of frost in the area. However, I know that there were some frost advisories throughout the province. Have you got any hanging baskets yet? I mean, this is kind of the time of the year where you never know what the lows are going to be overnight tonight. So I did bringing my hanging baskets that I got over the weekend in. So hopefully they'll love that sunshine a little bit later on this afternoon when I get home, and that temperature at 14 degrees. As you know, here at our Cat Country Studios, we're doing a little bit of a reno here, and the heat still really isn't in the studio, so, you know, you kind of have to bundle up a little bit. My hands are pretty cold, and I've noticed over the past couple of weeks since I've been here with you guys that my feet are freezing. I got myself some brand new slippers, and I'm so excited about it. So these are going to be my work slippers. I've never had a pair of work slippers, never had to really have them here, but I thought, you know what? Why not splurge a little bit? So got myself a little pair of slippers to work around in, and I am so comfy today. So if it sounds like I'm having a good time enjoying my coffee and playing some great tunes for you, definitely am.
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1: 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Cat Country Mornings. My name is Amanda Meisner. It's great to have you here. Lots of sunshine and 14 today. Increasing cloud and back into sunshine for us tomorrow. If you're looking to do anything this long weekend, as we're just a few days away, we might see some rain, but hopefully, crossing our fingers, that the forecast will change. You just never know. We've got an update from the newsroom coming up at 7 o'clock with Jane's, but let's see what's trending today. eBay's rejected GameStop's $55 billion offer to buy them. So the eBay chairman says the proposal is not credible nor attractive and would saddle the company with heavy debt. And Conan O'Brien is going to be hosting the Academy Awards again in 2027. And this is going to be his third time hosting the show.
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4: Good morning. Nova Scotia's new digital record system is receiving good feedback after its launch in the Halifax area. One person, one record went live Saturday morning. Officials say team members immediately saw the value of having patient information more easily shared. The health authority says as much emphasis as possible was put on training. Dr. Aaron Smith says shifting away from paper and faxes has been years in the making, and he wishes he had the system when he started his practice. The health authority says all necessary cybersecurity safeguards are in place, according to CTV. The rollout will help with province-wide implementation due by the end of the year. A traffic stop on Highway 102 in Goffs has led to the seizure of 1 million unstamped cigarettes. Police stopped a speeding Chevrolet Silverado on May 9th and found the license plate did not match the vehicle. It was uninsured and the driver's license was suspended. Officers detected a strong odor of cannabis and became suspicious of illegal tobacco. A search turned up 5,000 cartons of unstamped cigarettes and a small amount of cannabis. A 70-year-old man from Bear River and a 49-year-old man from Weymouth have been arrested. The Marine Animal Response Society says further lab testing will be conducted to understand the condition of a minke whale that was found dead in Pictou County. The society responded May 4th to a report of a dead young female minke whale in Cape John. A necropsy was conducted on site to help determine the cause of death and gather information to contribute to ongoing marine mammal research and conservation efforts. Initial findings show no obvious signs of injury or illness. You might want to keep the umbrella handy this summer, as the Old Farmer's Almanac and the Weather Network are both predicting a cooler and wetter than normal summer for the Maritimes. While much of the country is forecast to see above average heat in July and August, the Maritimes are expected to see seasonal temperatures with more rainfall and unsettled weather. Forecasters say a developing El Nino pattern in the Pacific could influence conditions across eastern Canada and help produce a quieter than usual Atlantic hurricane season. In sports, the Buffalo Sabres tied their series with Montreal at 2 games apiece after a 3-2 win last night. Elsewhere in the Stanley Cup playoffs, Vegas took a 3-2 series lead after a 3-2 overtime win over Anaheim. Montreal advanced to the PWHL final to face Ottawa with a 2-1 win over Minnesota. Chicoutimi beat Moncton 5-4 in overtime to tie the Q-League final at 1. Summerside have advanced to the Centennial Cup quarterfinals after a 5-3 win over Thunder Bay. In the NBA playoffs, San Antonio hammered Minnesota to take a 3-2 series lead. And in the majors, Tampa Bay beat Toronto 7-6 in 10 innings, the Yankees down Baltimore 6-2, and Philadelphia edged the Red Sox 2-1. Now you're up to date. I'm James Faulkner.
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7: Cat Country forecast. We have a mainly sunny day today and a high around 14. Increasing clouds tonight, a low of 6. Mainly sunny for us tomorrow in 19 and a chance of showers Friday. 7:04, it's 4 degrees.
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0: Cat Country 99.5, it's Luke Combs and Days Like These. It's 7-11 and 4 degrees, Cat Country Mornings with Amanda. Still listen for that cue to call to win a family pack of tickets to Canada Circus Spectacular Rocks, which is coming May 22nd to Brookfield. Be listening for that cue to call before 9 o'clock this morning. If you are into the latest tech, well, listen up. Screenless fitness trackers are becoming a thing, and Google is joining the hot trend with a new Fitbit Air. Now, it's the first display-free wearable, so it was just announced that it launches May 26th, and it's going to be focusing on health tracking for those who have no desire to stare at or even charge at another screen. Features include sleep tracking, blood oxygen monitoring, and regular heart rate alerts. Without a screen and physical buttons, the Fitbit uses an alarm clock feature, and a small light indicates battery life. Now, the device will go a week in between charges. It comes in 4 colors, and Google is also introducing a revamped Google Health app, formerly the Fitbit app, plus an additional $100 a year AI health coach powered by Gemini. So this move targets rivals and may have a pricing edge, but the demand for these fitness trackers and smart rings continuing to surge because, you know what, nothing says wellness like paying for another subscription fee. Am I right?
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0: Cat Country 99.5. It's Jordan Davis and Turn This Truck Around. It's 7:19. Cat Country Mornings with Amanda and James. Did your parents ever say, don't make me turn this truck around to you?
1: Yes. Or car, or whatever we happened to be traveling in at the time, yes.
0: Gorgeous sunshine today, and we're looking ahead to some summer forecasts because the Old Farmer's Almanac and the Weather Network both predicting something that we haven't seen in a couple of years, at least, cooler and wetter than normal summer.
1: Yeah, which I am fine with. Yep. I'm absolutely fine, especially after the last couple of summers we've had, all the wildfires and everything. Like, kind of the weather we've had for the past week is what we should have, where it's a little bit of rain, yep, then some stretches of sun. Would like a little longer stretch of sun. That would kind of be nice. But yeah, we definitely want to have some more rain mixed in to the weather from what we've seen. And also with the those predictions, they talked about El Nino kind of forming in the Pacific, which may also mean that we have a slightly less active than usual Atlantic hurricane season.
0: No, well, that's nice.
1: Yeah, I'm fine with that.
0: Yeah, I'm fine. We could have used a little bit of that precipitation last year.
1: Yes.
0: Though, right? With the, because the hurricane season was pretty non-existent for
1: it
0: the
1: really
0: most part.
1: It really was. Yeah. I mean, we got buzzed a couple of times and got some winds.
0: Yeah.
1: But we didn't get any rain or anything like that associated with them. So,
0: and we have had some really active hurricane seasons in the past, like in the past 5 years.
1: No, exactly.
0: Yeah. So this is, you know, good, especially for those, you know, who had dry wells and, you know, still with all this rain that we've
1: had.
0: And farmers, again, the wildfires
1: and everything. Like, let's kind of get back to a little more, quote unquote, normal summer.
0: Normal-ish.
1: Yeah, as much as it ever gets that way.
0: Rain at night, beautiful days is what I like to see.
1: I would say that, but then, like, on the weekends, like, I wouldn't be able to mow until much later in the day because of all the how wet everything is. Like, even as it is right now, I'm not mowing today because I know it's going to be a swamp.
0: Nope.
1: So I'm hoping tomorrow. Maybe.
0: Let's hope, anyway. Yeah. So 7:30, we've got that coming up, plus a little bit of sports action. We've got Montreal doing quite well, I guess.
1: Well, no, that all depends on the Montreal team we're talking about. PWHL, winning.
0: Yeah, winning.
1: NHL, no.
0: James has all your details coming up at 7:30.
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0: And Country Confidential, Brad Paisley has released a new song from Tackle Box, which is a collection of unreleased songs from the 90s. And the new song is called Fallen. It's actually a pretty good throwback and back to more traditional sound of Brad Paisley. Okay. So it sounds pretty good. Shania Twain, also a safe bet. She's going to be performing during the Sunday 61st annual ACMs, in addition to hosting, and she's actually dropping a new song called Dirty Rosie. If you caught her on Instagram, she did a little bit of a preview on it, and the lyrics are, you can drive a Hummer in the summer, you can even drive the ladies in my Mercedes, but you can't drive my truck.
1: Okay.
0: So that song is out today. And that's Country Confidential.
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3: Good morning. A 35-year-old Trenton man faces drug trafficking charges after a seizure of around 35 grams of suspected fentanyl in Pictou County last month. A search warrant was executed at a property on Mountville Road in Mountville April 30th, where Riley Michael Lloyd was arrested and officers seized fentanyl and cash. A search of his truck, which was also seized, led police to find more fentanyl as well as digital scales and stolen tools. Police then executed a search warrant at a home on Grant Street and seized fentanyl, cocaine, crystal methamphetamine, cash, and thousands of hydromorphone pills with an estimated street value of over $50,000. A stolen motorcycle was also recovered from the property. Meanwhile, police in Pictou County say a 41-year-old woman has been charged in connection with a cocaine trafficking investigation in Trenton. A search warrant was executed on Maple Street May 6th, where Taryn Elizabeth Davidson was arrested. An officer seized cocaine, cash, scales, baggies, score sheets, and a cell phone. Police say the street value of the seized cocaine is estimated around $10,000. Davidson has since been charged with possession of cocaine for the purpose of trafficking and possession of property obtained by crime. A new specialized treatment center for military veterans and first responders living with PTSD, trauma, and addiction is open on the Eastern Shore. The treatment center in Head of Jadora has evidence-based clinical programs and therapy, allowing clients to connect with others and similar experiences and understandings in the recovery process. EHN Guardians Atlantic told CTV the facility has private and semi-private accommodations, detox and withdrawal management, and 24/7 medical support. Residents also have access to hiking trails, meditation spaces, and a fitness center, all designed to encourage long-term healing. Nova Scotia's provincial parks begin to open this Victoria Day weekend. Most day use and camping parks open Friday, with the rest opening by June 5th. The Natural Resources Minister says the province is making improvements to amenities and accessibility this year. The budget includes $9.5 million for campsite upgrades, washroom updates, and road work. Provincial parks attract more than 1 million visitors annually. Last year, overnight stays topped 100,000 for the first time. In sports, two games in the Stanley Cup playoffs last night. Buffalo beat Montreal 3-2 to tie their series at two games apiece, while Vegas edged Anaheim 3-2 in overtime for a 3-2 series lead. In the PWHL playoffs, Montreal beat Minnesota 2-1 to advance to the Walter Cup final. Moncton fell 5-4 in overtime to Chicoutimi in the Q League final, which is now tied at a game apiece. At the Centennial Cup in Summerside, the host Western Capitals beat Thunder Bay 5-3 to advance to the quarterfinals. San Antonio hammered Minnesota in the NBA playoffs to take a 3-2 series lead. And in the majors, Tampa Bay beat Toronto 7-6 in 10 innings. The Yankees down Baltimore 6-2, and Philadelphia edged the Red Sox 2-1. Now you're up to date. I'm James Faulkner.
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1: Cat Country 99.5 is James Barker Band and Lawn Chair Lady. Lots of sunshine in the forecast. High of 14 today. We're sitting at 5. It's Cat Country Mornings. Good morning. I'm Amanda. And so we'll see the sunshine over the next couple of days. So as you head out the door, make sure that you grab those sunglasses. So, you know, sun isn't shining too bright on the commute. 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

0: Cat Country 99.5. It's Owen Rayling. It's called Tail Light to This Town. It's Cat Country Mornings with Amanda. Sunny today and 14 degrees. Congratulations going out to Emma Head Kemper, who wins that family pack of tickets to go see the Big Canada Circus Spectacular, which is coming to Brookfield at the Don Henderson Memorial Sportsplex on May 22nd. We have another chance for you to win tomorrow on Cat Country Morning, so listen for that cue to call. And it's going to be a gorgeous one today, a high around 14 degrees. More sun on the way for us tomorrow.
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0: A happy belated birthday going out to Jordan Newcomb, turned 35 yesterday, of East Mountain. Love your family, friends, and your daycare kiddos. Happy birthday to Glenda Patterson today from Poppy, William Bear, and the Nolan family. A happy 83rd birthday today to Harry McGilvery. 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Also, Phyllis Lepper is celebrating today, and you're celebrating along with Morgan Wallen, who we've got coming up here on Cat Country Mornings, turning 33 today, and Darius Rucker is 60. 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
9: Drivers in Colchester County near Upper Onslow are advised that exit 15 on Highway 104 West will be closed for repaving. The closure will start at 7 a.m. on Tuesday, May 19th, and is scheduled to reopen at 7 p.m. Saturday, May 23rd. Drivers will need to detour to exit 13 and use Highway 104 East to return to exit 15. Please be extra careful when traveling through a construction zone. A message from the Government of Nova Scotia.
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Here's a little good news on Cat Country.

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4: Good morning. Nova Scotia's new digital record system is receiving good feedback after its launch in the Halifax area. One person, one record went live Saturday morning. Officials say team members immediately saw the value of having patient information more easily shared. The health authority says as much emphasis as possible was put on training. Dr. Aaron Smith says shifting away from paper and faxes has been years in the making, and he wishes he had the system when he started his practice. The health authority says all necessary cybersecurity safeguards are in place, according to CTV. The rollout will help with province-wide implementation due by the end of the year. A traffic stop on Highway 102 in Goffs has led to the seizure of 1 million unstamped cigarettes. Police stopped a speeding Chevrolet Silverado on May 9th and found the license plate did not match the vehicle. It was uninsured and the driver's license was suspended. Officers detected a strong odor of cannabis and became suspicious of illegal tobacco. A search turned up 5,000 cartons of unstamped cigarettes and a small amount of cannabis. A 70-year-old man from Bear River and a 49-year-old man from Weymouth have been arrested. The Marine Animal Response Society says further lab testing will be conducted to understand the condition of a minke whale that was found dead in Pictou County. The society responded May 4th to a report of a dead young female minke whale in Cape John. A necropsy was conducted on site to help determine the cause of death and gather information to contribute to ongoing marine mammal research and conservation efforts. Initial findings show no obvious signs of injury or illness. You might want to keep the umbrella handy this summer, as the Old Farmer's Almanac and the Weather Network are both predicting a cooler and wetter than normal summer for the Maritimes. While much of the country is forecast to see above average heat in July and August, the Maritimes are expected to see seasonal temperatures with more rainfall and unsettled weather. Forecasters say a developing El Nino pattern in the Pacific could influence conditions across eastern Canada and help produce a quieter than usual Atlantic hurricane season. In sports, the Buffalo Sabres tied their series with Montreal at 2 games apiece after a 3-2 win last night. Elsewhere in the Stanley Cup playoffs, Vegas took a 3-2 series lead after a 3-2 overtime win over Anaheim. Montreal advanced to the PWHL final to face Ottawa with a 2-1 win over Minnesota. Chicoutimi beat Moncton 5-4 in overtime to tie the Q League final at 1. Summerside have advanced to the Centennial Cup quarterfinals after a 5-3 win over Thunder Bay. In the NBA playoffs, San Antonio hammered Minnesota to take a 3-2 series lead. And in the majors, Tampa Bay beat Toronto 7-6 in 10 innings. The Yankees down Baltimore 6-2, and Philadelphia edged the Red Sox 2-1. Now you're up to date. I'm James Faulkner.
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6: Cat Country forecast. We've got sunshine today and a high of 14. Increasing clouds tonight, low of 6. Mix of sun and clouds for tomorrow and 19, and a chance of showers Friday. At 8:04, it's 5.
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0: Cat Country 99.5 and Rear View. It's Kyle McKerney. It's Cat Country Mornings with Amanda, and we've got construction. If you hear stuff in the background, it's just a little bit of noise in the unit that's below the studios here. It is Cat Country Mornings. 14 degrees with that sunshine today. We're sitting at 5, 6 degrees, depending on where you are today. Maybe you're heading out to some track and field meets today and tomorrow. Number 2 Construction Battalion Athletic Facility is going to be hosting school track and field districts. So please expect some increased traffic in the area and give yourself some extra time to travel. And just so you know, they're going to be using those starter pistols, shooting blanks there, for the events. So if you hear any sounds resembling gunfire, it's just noise from that area. Let's take a peek at life by the numbers. Statistical look at the people that we are, the things that we do. A dragonfly has a lifespan of 24 hours. Alaska's warmest ever temperature is, 102 degrees Fahrenheit. Hawaii, 100 degrees. In 2015, a woman who was missing for a decade and presumed dead was found living in an internet cafe after playing games for 10 years. And the average woman wears pajamas 17 times before she washes them.
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0: Cat Country 99.5 is Lainey Wilson, and hang tight, honey. It's 8:19. It's Cat Country Mornings with Amanda. 14 degrees, sunshine today. Gorgeous, gorgeous, gorgeous. We've got a temperature around 6 degrees as you head off to work and school, and maybe you're dreaming about the Victoria Day long weekends. It's the unofficial start of summer, just wishing we'd have a little bit warmer temperatures. But our provincial parks are opening this weekend, some of them. Most day use and camping parks will open on Friday, with the rest opening on June the 5th. And the province is making some improvements to amenities and accessibility this year. The budget includes a $9.5 million campsite upgrades to some facilities, washroom updates, and road work as well. Provincial parks, they attract more than 1 million visitors annually. And maybe you are heading to a provincial park this weekend or at some point this summer. Looking forward to seeing all those upgrades.
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3: Good morning. A 35-year-old Trenton man faces drug trafficking charges after a seizure of around 35 grams of suspected fentanyl in Pictou County last month. A search warrant was executed at a property on Mountville Road in Mountville April 30th, where Riley Michael Lloyd was arrested and officers seized fentanyl and cash. A search of his truck, which was also seized, led police to find more fentanyl as well as digital scales and stolen tools. Police then executed a search warrant at a home on Grant Street and seized fentanyl, cocaine, crystal methamphetamine, cash, and thousands of hydromorphone pills with an estimated street value of over $50,000. A stolen motorcycle was also recovered from the property. Meanwhile, police in Pictou County say a 41-year-old woman has been charged in connection with a cocaine trafficking investigation in Trenton. A search warrant was executed on Maple Street May 6th, where Taryn Elizabeth Davidson was arrested. An officer seized cocaine, cash, scales, baggies, score sheets, and a cell phone. Police say the street value of the seized cocaine is estimated at around $10,000. Davidson has since been charged with possession of cocaine for the purpose of trafficking and possession of property obtained by crime. A new specialized treatment center for military veterans and first responders living with PTSD, trauma, and addiction is open on the Eastern Shore. The treatment center in Head of Jadora has evidence-based clinical programs and therapy, allowing clients to connect with others and similar experiences and understandings in the recovery process. EHN Guardians Atlantic told CTV the facility has private and semi-private accommodations, detox and withdrawal management, and 24/7 medical support. Residents also have access to hiking trails, meditation spaces, and a fitness center, all designed to encourage long-term healing. Nova Scotia's provincial parks begin to open this Victoria Day weekend. Most day use and camping parks open Friday, with the rest opening by June 5th. The Natural Resources Minister says the province is making improvements to amenities and accessibility this year. The budget includes $9.5 million for campsite upgrades, washroom updates, and road work. Provincial parks attract more than 1 million visitors annually. Last year, overnight stays topped 100,000 for the first time. In sports, two games in the Stanley Cup playoffs last night. Buffalo beat Montreal 3-2 to tie their series at two games apiece, while Vegas edged Anaheim 3-2 in overtime for a 3-2 series lead. In the PWHL playoffs, Montreal beat Minnesota 2-1 to advance to the Walter Cup final. Moncton fell 5-4 in overtime to Chicoutimi in the Q League final, which is now tied at a game apiece. At the Centennial Cup in Summerside, the host Western Capitals beat Thunder Bay 5-3 to advance to the quarterfinals. San Antonio hammered Minnesota in the NBA playoffs to take a 3-2 series lead. And in the majors, Tampa Bay beat Toronto 7-6 in 10 innings. The Yankees down Baltimore 6-2, and Philadelphia edged the Red Sox 2-1. Now you're up to date. I'm James Faulkner.
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5: Cat Country forecast, mainly sunny for us today in 14, increasing clouds and showers overnight tonight. We'll see a low down to 6. More sunshine for Thursday in 19 and clouds and showers into Friday and 11. It's 6 degrees at 8:35.
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And I know it starts with hello, and the next thing you know, you try to be nice, and some guy's getting too close, trying to pick you up, trying to get you to run. And I'm sure one of your friends is about to come over here, cause she's supposed to

0: Cat Country 99.5. Take your time. That's Sam Hunt. It's 8:41. It's Cat Country Mornings with Amanda. Good morning. The sun is shining. It's going to be a great Wednesday and Thursday. We do have more sun on the way for us tomorrow. High 14 today, 19 for us tomorrow. And a week ago today, we had McHappy Day, and we heard from our amazing partners at McDonald's, and it was a huge success. So they want to thank you for making it possible. 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How often do you attend religious services? You share with us. We'll have the results tomorrow.
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0: No. Cat Country 99.5, Josh Ross and Hate How You Look. Heading into 9 o'clock, we've got your 90s at 9 standing by. Shania Twain, Tracy Lawrence, and Joe Diffie. 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

0: Cat Country, 99.5, your 90s at 9. Wrapping it up, Diamond Rio and Norma Jean Riley. We'll have another edition of your 90s at 9 for tomorrow. Enjoy the sunshine today, 14 degrees. Let's have a look at entertainment history today. 22 years ago, after 11 seasons, the final episode of Frasier is watched by 33 million people. 13 years ago, Angelina Jolie reveals in a New York Times op-ed that she has undergone a double mastectomy to reduce her risk of breast cancer. 7 years ago, Felicity Huffman pleads guilty for her part in the U.S. College admissions scandal. She's sentenced to 14 days in jail, a $30,000 U.S. fine, and community service. 30 years ago, Oasis becomes the fastest-selling group in the U.K. after all 330,000 tickets for their summer shows sell out in just 9 hours. 10 years ago, Chance the Rapper releases his third mixtape, Coloring Book, on Apple Music. It becomes the first album to chart on Billboard's Top 100 based on only streams. Plus, he won Best Rap Album Grammy. 68 years ago, the trademark Velcro is registered. And 14 years ago today, following a record $207 million opening the week before, the Avengers pulls in another $103.2 million, making it the first film to surpass the $100 million mark in its second weekend.
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Did you play Lions Club Radio Bingo last night? We'll congratulate our winners coming up. Here's Dylan Scott.

0: Got Country 99.5. Zach McPhee. That one's called Smoke. And we're congratulating our Lions Club Radio Bingo winners. And fun fact, there was one winner per game last evening. So let's congratulate those winners. Joanne Carey of Truro won game one. Game two, we're going to Milford to Robin Legg. Congratulations. Game number three, Elaine Smith of Truro. Game four went to Belinda Taylor of Truro. Congratulations for our game five winner, Marianne Porter of Milford. And game six saw Debbie Gugu of Shubenacadie being the winner. And you can join us each and every Tuesday night for an hour of fun as we play Lions Club Radio Bingo at 7 o'clock on Cat Country 995. 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
10: Here's your latest Environment Canada weather forecast. Mainly sunny today with a high of 14 and a high UV index. Increasing cloud tonight and a low of 6. A mix of sun and cloud tomorrow with a high of 19 and a high UV index. And cloudy Friday with a chance of showers and a high of 11.
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0: Yeah, Country 99.5 is Josh Stumpf. It's called Highway Money. And that wraps it up for me. Hey, don't forget, lots of construction as we navigate through the day today. And also, we've got a big track and field meet that's going on right now, today and tomorrow, at the number 2 Construction Battalion Athletic Facility. So expect some increased traffic in the area and give yourself a little extra time traveling today.
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11: Drivers in Colchester County near Upper Onslow are advised that exit 15 on Highway 104 West will be closed for repaving. The closure will start at 7 a.m. on Tuesday, May 19th, and is scheduled to reopen at 7 p.m. Saturday, May 23rd. Drivers will need to detour to exit 13 and use Highway 104 East to return to exit 15. 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
12: Here's your latest Environment Canada weather forecast. Mainly sunny today with a high of 14 and a high UV index. Increasing cloud tonight and a low of 6. A mix of sun and cloud tomorrow with a high of 19 and a high UV index. And cloudy Friday with a chance of showers and a high of 11.
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10: Here's your latest Environment Canada weather forecast. Mainly sunny today with a high of 14 and a high UV index. Increasing cloud tonight and a low of 6. A mix of sun and cloud tomorrow with a high of 19 and a high UV index. And cloudy Friday with a chance of showers and a high of 11.
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8: Here's your latest Environment Canada weather forecast. Mainly sunny today with a high of 14 and a high UV index. Increasing cloud tonight and a low of 6. A mix of sun and cloud tomorrow with a high of 19 and a high UV index. And cloudy Friday with a chance of showers and a high of 11.
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6: Here's your latest Environment Canada weather forecast. Mainly sunny today with a high of 14 and a high UV index. Increasing cloud tonight and a low of 6. A mix of sun and cloud tomorrow with a high of 19 and a high UV index. And cloudy Friday with a chance of showers and a high of 11.
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Cat Country 99.5 with Old Dominion and Coming Home. I'm going to take a little while to get anywhere today. If you're heading through Bible Hill, they're doing work on Main Street and Pictou Road, that busy, busy intersection. Getting work, it needs it. I'm not going to lie, it does need the work, but expect some delays through that section through the day today. Tucker Wetmore now and Brunettes on Cat Country 99.5.

With Tim Hicks getting set to kick off his Going Somewhere tour later this month, hitting up Halifax June 19th, Moncton June 20th. If you want to go check out either of those shows, great live performer. Awesome. Bailey Zimmerman now, Chevy Silverado on Cat Country.

0: Cat Country 99.5 with Dean Brody, and people know you by your first name. It's Greg in this afternoon on Cat Country. Bearcats back in action tonight in Summerside. The Centennial Cup continues, the national championship. They finished the round robin tournament tonight against Flin Flon and the Bombers. Currently tied at the top. So if they win tonight, they can earn a bye into the semifinal with a regulation win tonight in Summerside for the Centennial Cup. So good luck to the Bearcats. If you want to check it out, they will stream it online, 7:30 game time, through their HLN streaming service, if you want to be part of that for hockey. Or maybe you plan on heading over there over the next couple of days and to check out the games in person as they head into the weekend.
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0: Cat Country 99.5 with Nate Holler and Thought About You. It's Greg in this afternoon. Thanks very much for hanging out with us. What do you think of the weather today? Much better than it was yesterday. Didn't break the double digits yesterday here in town. Came very close. Didn't quite make it today. Much, much better. We'll see what the forecast says as we head towards the long weekend coming up on Cat Country this afternoon.
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8: Here's your latest Environment Canada weather forecast. Mainly sunny today with a high of 14 and a high UV index. Increasing cloud tonight and a low of 6. A mix of sun and cloud tomorrow with a high of 19 and a high UV index. And cloudy Friday with a chance of showers and a high of 11.
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Tequila, your chance to try a bunch of cool beverages. 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

Cat Country 99.5, Dustin Lynch and Small Town Boy. Busy day around town today. I think this is the first real massive event going to be hosted at the number 2 Construction Battalion Athletic Facility, the old TAC Rounds. The school track and field districts today and tomorrow at the sites. So expect some extra traffic through that area today and tomorrow. Expect some noise, some crowd.

Cat Country 99.5 with Jordan Davis and Turn This Truck Around. It's Greg in this afternoon with the Rec Laws Now, where I'm from on Cat Country 99.5.

0: that. Cat Country 99.5. Have you ever had those invasive thoughts? Let's be honest with ourselves. At some point during your work career, you're like, I could really do some damage if I just decided to do this one thing at work today. I won't because, you know, I'm not a monster, but the thought may have crossed your mind. These guys did not have that problem of not doing the thing that crossed their mind. Two twin brothers got fired because they wiped out 96 different databases of information at their workplace just minutes before they were fired. I guess they got the word that they're going to be let go, so they went and just wreaked havoc and deleted a bunch of stuff. Obviously, no surprise as the story unfolds. Not the first time they got in trouble from doing some things, which may have led to why they got fired.
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1: Cat Country 99.5 Parmalee and Cowgirl. It's Greg in this afternoon as a country artist has announced they won't be touring this summer after all. Going to cancel their tour dates, including their maritime shows. There's more on that coming up. First, Stephen Lee Olsen. Never done it like this on Cat Country.

0: Cat Country 99.5 with Megan Patrick and Golden Child, who has canceled the remainder of her Golden Child tour, including the Maritimes dates, all through June, including the Halifax and Moncton shows. And obviously this is stemming to her pregnancy and some complications and some health issues that she had to go along with it. And, you know, just the fact of trying to tour and perform while being pregnant.
1: You know, I've spent years believing I had to constantly push harder, sacrifice more, and prove myself to deserve a place in this industry. But I don't want to contribute to the narrative that women have to be superwoman all the time and run themselves into the ground just to succeed. And that's certainly not the example I want to set for my own daughter either.
0: I mean, it makes perfect sense to me. Becoming a mom for the first time is a big deal. You really got to focus on that. So Megan Patrick canceling the remainder of her tour dates for the rest of the year.
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2: Now, Cat Country weather.
0: I'm going to say mostly sunny for the rest of the day, today into this evening as well. We'll see a slight chance of showers late this evening and overnight. Nothing crazy, though. Lows of 6 degrees. Tomorrow, sun and cloud in the forecast with a high of 19. Friday, cloudy, chance of showers 11. Saturday, calling for rain and 18.
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0: Cat Country 99.5 with Dallas Smith and Nothing But Summer. It's Greg in the unofficial start to summer this weekend with a Victoria Day long weekend coming up. Might get to some 20 degree temperatures on the weekend. Not till the later part of the weekend, though. Still looking for some rain on Friday and maybe Saturday at this point. So not a perfect start for the May long weekend, but it might end up okay once we get there. So let's enjoy the sun today and tomorrow. Well, we can.
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0: Cat Country 99.5 on the Cat Country Morning Show with Amanda. Tomorrow, next chance to win tickets to the Circus Spectacular. It's doing their show May 22nd in Brookfield at the Don Henderson Memorial Sportsplex. Amanda has your chance to win the way in for the family tomorrow morning between 6 and 9 here on Cat Country.
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1: Cat Country 99.5, Kane Brown and Marshmello and Miles on It. It's Greg in as construction season. It's ramping up. They've been doing work today at the Picto Road and Main Street intersection in Bible Hill, which is good. That definitely needed some work done. And I don't know where this one came from. I don't know if I just missed it or I just noticed it for the first time yesterday. There's a huge pothole in front of the rec center on the McClure's Mills connector that I don't remember being there the other day. Like, it would swallow your whole tire, so hopefully that can get fixed up soon. So, yeah, busy day with construction season, rounding up all the potholes, getting those filled as fast as possible.
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Cat Country 99.5 with Taylor Swift and You Belong With Me. It's Greg with you this afternoon with Ella Langley helping out Riley Green on this one. Don't Mind If I Do. It's on Cat Country 99.5.

0: Cat Country 99.5 happening this Saturday, the annual Fisherama at Kiwanis Pond. I was driving by yesterday. Pond looking good. It's nice green grass. Going to be an enjoyable time. Registration starts at 8. Fishing begins right around then as well at Kiwanis Pond for the kids to go check out and participate in Fisherama. The annual weekend long weekend tradition in May continues on the Victoria Day weekend. Fisherama back on Saturday.
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9: Now, Cat Country weather.
0: A little bit of cloud tonight, slight chance of showers as well. Lows of 6 degrees for tomorrow. Pretty nice day. Sun and cloud in the forecast and a high of 19. Cloud and maybe some showers during the day Friday with a high of 11. Expect periods of rain to begin Friday night. And then Saturday, the rain continues with a high of 18 for Saturday.
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0: Cat Country 99.5, Nate Holler, Antonelle Towns, and Backfire. Sun is back today. And tomorrow, then maybe some rain to start the long weekend. So we'll keep an eye on that. Maybe that'll shift a little bit as we head towards the long weekend. That would be nice, wouldn't it? But we'll enjoy the sunshine while we got it today. About 14 degrees this afternoon. Looking for high around 19 tomorrow. Might break 20 again by the end of the Victoria Day long weekend. Your full forecast and everything else you need to know coming up at 5 o'clock tonight on Cat Country.
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Cat Country 99.5. Thomas Rhett and Jordan Davison. Ain't a bad life. Not a bad evening. It's Greg in for you on the Cat Country Drive at 5, heading home for the night with Owen Wrigley now. Love, hate love.

0: Cat Country 99.5 with Chris Young. And I'm coming over. It's Greg in for you tonight on The Drive Home. Did you get the census done and filled out yesterday? Did mine last minute. Kind of forgot about it. Threw in the pile of mail that just sits by the microwave in the kitchen. Like, oh, I'll get to that later. And then, oh yeah, later was yesterday when you were supposed to have them done. Now, luckily I got the short one. You just typed in the access code. It was like 5 minutes for me to get that done. But it's one of those things like, what are they really going to do? Just start bugging you if you don't? I mean, there's warnings on it that you're supposed to and you have to. And there's been this whole trend online of people saying they're not going to do it this year. So did you do the census? Did you forget? Are you avoiding it on purpose? Why do they call it the census? Is it because they want a sense of us, who we are, what we do? Is that it?
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Country 99.5 with the latest from Lee Bryce that is called Killed the Man. It's Greg in on the drive home with Russell Dickerson now. 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

0: Cat Country 99.5 with the Rec Laws, and it feels like that. It's Greg in for you tonight, as tonight the Bearcats back in action over in Summerside. The Centennial Cup continues, final round of the round robin portion of the tournament. Going down today, Bearcats facing Flin Flon Bombers tonight, 7:30 game time in Summerside. I know some people have made the trip over, others just kind of watching it through the streaming service. If you want to check that out, 7:30, links to all that on the Bearcats Facebook page, by the way. Now, if they win in regulation tonight, they earn a bye to the semifinals, which would be pretty big. So a lot of things on the line, some stakes involved tonight with the Bearcats in Summerside for the Centennial Cup.
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6: Here's your latest Environment Canada weather forecast. Increasing cloudiness this evening with a chance of showers late this evening and overnight, low of 6. Thursday, mix of sun and cloud, high tomorrow of 19. And for Friday, cloudy with a chance of showers and a high of 11.
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4: Drivers in Colchester County near Upper Onslow are advised that exit 15 on Highway 104 West will be closed for repaving. The closure will start at 7 a.m. on Tuesday, May 19th, and is scheduled to reopen at 7 p.m. Saturday, May 23rd. Drivers will need to detour to exit 13 and use Highway 104 East to return to exit 15. 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A message from the Government of Nova Scotia.
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Beautiful, crazy from Luke Combs. Lovely sunset last night. It cleared out just in time. Have a nice little sunset last night. We'll see what tonight brings. It'll be pretty good too, with some decent weather overnight into tomorrow as well. Justin Moore now. Time's ticking on Cat Country 99.5.

Cat Country 99.5 with the Chris Buck Band. That's new music for you tonight called 1-2 Step. It's Greg in with Tim Hicks now. And get by.

0: Cat Country 99.5. Got to do what you got to do to get by. A little Tim Hicks for you tonight. That's what we're doing. Doing what we got to do. What we got to get by until the Victoria Day long weekend. It is coming. It's Greg in for you tonight. Thanks very much for hanging out with us here on Cat Country. I hope you're having a good Wednesday. Already halfway through the week. On the downward slide now towards that long weekend.
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6: Here's your latest Environment Canada weather forecast. Increasing cloudiness this evening with a chance of showers late this evening and overnight, low of 6. Thursday, mix of sun and cloud, high tomorrow of 19. And for Friday, cloudy with a chance of showers and a high of 11.
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Mackenzie Porter along with Owen Rigling and Coming Home to You. It's Greg in for you on Cat Country tonight with Cody Johnson. The Fall.

0: Cat Country 99.5, Cody Johnson and The Fall. As all the shows are wrapping up this spring, all these Chicago shows wrap up their series tonight. Chicago PD, Chicago Fire, Chicago Med all have their season finales. It seems really early to have season finales, doesn't it? It seems like it's only the middle of May. They should go for a little bit longer. But no, that is not the case. Other things that are wrapping up, the House of Spirits wraps up its season on Prime Video today. And a new show called Off Campus debuts on Prime Video as well. The Perfect Match has a new season on Netflix. So yeah, a few things for you to check out on TV and streaming tonight.
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7: Here's your latest Environment Canada weather forecast. Increasing cloudiness this evening with a chance of showers late this evening and overnight, low of 6. Thursday, mix of sun and cloud, high tomorrow of 19. And for Friday, cloudy with a chance of showers and a high of 11.
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